rock and roll. This is not that. This is Sun Ra. This is what I use for my intro music. And the Sun Ra playing Hammond organ. Really loud, which I think is so great. Anyway, that's just my intro music. I'm going to play, so we're going to start here with, I thought we could maybe start with Phil Spector, who is sort of, I think, the reigning king of rock and roll when, before the British invasion, before, like, Paul McCartney came over here and ruined everything. I'm kidding, of course. But yes, Phil Spector, the producer who made all this great music. This one is sung by Darlene Love, who has the most beautiful voice, and this sound of this music is incredible, led by the amazing Darlene Love. This is My Heart Beat a Little Bit Faster.

Okay, wonderful, right? Yeah, that's Darlene Love singing My Heart Beat a Little Bit Faster. That's from 1963, I'm reading here. You know, I have a policy on this show of not Googling anything. The only information that I'm going to tell you guys is either some stuff that I know in my head, or I think I know at least, or stuff that's on the back of the records right in front of me. I want to keep it analog like that and very flawed, you know, flawed information. The old way. But yes, that is actually good information. That's from 1963. Yeah, that's Darlene Love, who I've always thought is the best singer of the Phil Spector bunch. I mean, Ronnie Spector is obviously incredible, but Darlene Love, I mean, wow. And she's never credited, you know? This is that as like I said before, that was credited as Bobby Socks and the Blue Jeans. No mention of Darlene Love on the record. Nope, none. Producer Phil Spector, arranger Jack Nitzsche. Oh yeah, Jack Nitzsche went on to like work with the Stones and did a ton of stuff with Neil Young and yeah, and the whole that was recorded in L.A. Gold Star. You know where the Beach Boys recorded. And Phil Spector did all of his stuff and has the Hal Blaine on drums. The whole Wrecking Crew. There's a great documentary on the Wrecking Crew, which was that band that you just heard. They play on so many. They played on Frank Sinatra stuff. They played on like. So many great songs from back there. Jan and Dean, the Beach Boys, Pet Sounds, you know, all the Phil Spector stuff. Many, many, many of the best songs recorded in the, you know, early to mid 60s were with that band. Okay, let's move on. What are we going to hear now? Let me grab something. You know, I'm going to switch gears. This isn't really switching gears, but switch cities. That, you know, that was a very LA sounding, that Phil Spector sound, very like high budget and polished and, you know, like the best musicians, the best players, the best equipment, everything. So I tend to like things that are rougher, in my taste at least, for whatever reason, things that are a little bit more raw and less produced and not polished. Though obviously in the hands of Phil Spector, he knows how to do polish and does it so beautifully. But I'm going to switch to something in Detroit. This is a band called The Falcons. This is the early 60s Detroit, probably like 1960 or 61. Yeah, much less produced. Well, not produced at all, really. I mean, it's just piano and singing. And it's just very powerful and striking and beautiful in its simplicity. So this is The Falcons doing Since You've Been Gone, Detroit, Michigan. Oh.

wonderful, right? I mean, I love that. That's the Falcons from Detroit from like probably like 1959, 1960. And definitely some off-key singing in there, which, you know, gives it a little charm, if you ask me. And very minimal arrangement, just that rhythm piano, simple rhythm piano and voices. Very cool. A real art piece in my mind. You know, to me, that song always sounded like they're trying to sound like the Drifters, you know, like Benny King, like Stand By Me kind of stuff. Like, what does that song actually sound like? It sounds a little bit like Save the Last Dance for Me, I think something in the melody does. Anyway, here, sorry, I have a little cold. Something about that song reminded me

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1: Here, this record has no information on it. But, you know, yeah, I bet this is like 61, 62 kind of thing. This is called Yes.

0: Okay, yes, that is that's Benny King singing Yes, written by Jerry Lieber and Mike Stoller from the, I don't know, early 60s. Okay, and oh yeah, and again, my name is Walter Martin. I'm a musician and a songwriter, and I'm thrilled to be playing records for you today on this great station. You know, I'm going to play another Benny King song. I went through my Benny King period where I bought all the early Benny King records. I don't know, when I was in my mid-20s, I guess. And this song, the drama of this next song, also written by, written by Jerry Lieber and Mike Stoller and Mogul and Donita. I'm not sure who they are, but Lieber and Stoller, who wrote a lot of great early rock and roll, co-wrote this at least. This is called I Who Have Nothing.
1: I who have nothing.

0: Okay, that is the amazing Benny King with that incredible arrangement. So dramatic, the drama in that song. I Have Nothing. I love that song. The percussion, Lieber and Stoller seem to always, those are the guys who wrote the song. They probably oversaw the recording of it too, right? I'm not sure what it says on here. Supervision, Ahmet Erdogan and Jerry Wexler. Anyway, all those guys were into that great hand percussion. I love those wood blocks or whatever that sound is. Yeah, you know, I'm a musician. If you're just joining us, my name is Walter Martin. I'm a musician. And yeah, if you know my music, you will definitely recognize hand percussion and all that stuff. Very much inspired by this music that I'm playing. Yeah, I'm playing a lot of early rock and roll and R&B this hour from sort of all over the country. Yeah, but I wanted to move on to a couple other Jerry Lieber and Mike Stoller songs, just because I got this compilation probably when I was in my early 20s, called Lieber and Stoller Only in America. It's a 2-record set and it has a bunch of their songs, and it sort of explained to me what they did and what their importance in rock and roll, and especially in the rock and roll that I love so much. And it introduced me to a lot of great artists. It introduced me to Benny King and all these great people, and Dion, and you know, the Coasters. Oh man, the Coasters. But I'm going to play, you know, one of their very early hits they had, or very, very early successes they had, was they wrote, you know, they wrote a lot of early Elvis songs. They wrote the original Hound Dog for Big Mama Thornton, who is had been a blues singer, and this is sort of her breakout hit. This is the original Hound, this is from early, this is like 1953, I want to say, 54. Does it say here? Big, 1953. I mean, this is very early rock and roll. This is a Big Mama Thornton doing Hound Dog, which to me always sounded like a Tom Waits song or something. The guitar solo, everything about it, out of control. Listen to this.
1: Yeah!

Okay, yeah, that is Big Mama Thornton doing Hound Dog, the original Hound Dog, which is from 1953, written by Lieber and Stoller. That was one of their very early hits when they were kids. And she was, I don't know, in her mid-20s probably. Anyway, I have no idea how that a song that great was put together. It's just the guitar playing. I mean, the guitar playing just kills me. And the drums, the little percussion, the little rack toms, really is incredible. And the bass, I mean, it's perfect. I'm sorry. That first time I heard that song, I just couldn't believe it. Especially this from 1953. I mean, incredible. Okay, I'm going to play another Lieber and Stoller song. I'm getting on a little Lieber and Stoller tip, I guess, because I love this music so much. I'm going to play one here by the Isley Brothers. You might know the Isley Brothers. You know, they did like in the 70s, they did like really smooth R&B stuff. They're great. And like, you know, like Notorious B.I.G., what's Big Papa samples Between the Sheets by the Isley Brothers. That really sort of warm, juicy, whatever, 70s R&B sound. But in the early 60s, Lieber and Stoller wrote songs for them, including this really great song, which I don't know where this song exists. It's so hard to find this song, but it's called Teach Me How to Shimmy. This is the Isley Brothers. Mama.

Okay. Yeah, that's the Isley Brothers singing Teach Me How to Shimmy, which is from 61. You know, like I said before, they went on to do that really smooth R&B stuff in the 70s. So it's hard to recognize that that's actually the same band. You know, I'm realizing I have another version of that song. It's interesting. I remember when I found this, a version of that song by the Coasters. You know, the Coasters who do Yakety Yak and Searching and all that stuff, who worked with Lieber and Stoller a ton. I've always loved their version of it, which I found after I knew that version. So I'm going to play you that one, which, and see what you, if which one you prefer. I think, I don't know which one I prefer. I hadn't heard that one in a while. That one is so raw and great, and that percussion thing is so cool. But this is the Coasters doing that same song, Teach Me How to Shimmy, written by Lieber and Stoller. This is probably from 63, I bet.

0: Okay, incredible, right? Teach Me How to Shimmy, that's the Coasters. Lead singing there is this guy, Billy Guy, who was sort of had that comic voice in the Coasters. He sang a lead on Searching. There are really two lead singers in the Coasters. They sort of switched off. And then the bass man, whose name I forget. Who goes like, you know, why is everybody always picking on me? That stuff. But anyway, that's Billy Guy. And Billy Guy went on to write songs for most of their songs were written by Lieber and Stoller. But Billy Guy actually went on to write songs for the Coasters and really wrote one of my favorite ones. It's called Wake Me, Shake Me. And we're going to actually take a little break for a minute right now. My name is Walter Martin, and when we come back, we're going to play more Coasters and more Lieber and Stoller and more early rock and roll. We'll be right back.
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0: Hey there, if you're just joining us, my name is Walter Martin. I'm a songwriter and musician, and I am playing some of my favorite records. Right now we're listening to a lot of early R&B and rock and roll. And I was talking about the Coasters, whose songs are written by Jerry Lieber and Mike Stoller. And I'm obsessed with them, and I've been going on and on about them. And I'm going to play one written actually not by Lieber and Stoller. This one is written by Billy Guy, one of their singers. And, you know, it's a great song. I don't think it was much of a hit, but I've always really loved this one. This is called Wake Me,

0: Okay, that's Wake Me, Shake Me by the Coasters from like the early 60s, but probably 1962, 63. Let me introduce myself again. I realize I always forget to do that. My name is Walter Martin. I am a musician. I've been in a band called The Walkmen for a long time, a New York City band, and I've been a musician my entire life. It's the only thing I know how to do. It's the only thing I've ever done. And I do, I also write music for, I make my own albums and I do a lot of film and TV and commercial music. That's who I am. That's what I do. Anyway, that's, you can find all, if you want to know about more about me, you just look up Walter Martin Music. I have like a website and Instagram and all that kind of stuff. So, it's mostly full of jokes and nonsense, but, I do try to talk about, the music I'm making and the music that I love. So that's what I'm doing today. Okay. I've been playing a lot of the Coasters. And the thing about when you listen to the Coasters, it's kind of like when you have a glass of wine and it makes you want to have another glass of wine and then you want to have another glass of wine. I have the same problem. I'm better about that problem with the wine. But when it comes to the Coasters, I think I'm gonna play more Coasters is what I'm trying to say, because it's just so good. Isn't it great? I mean, don't you want to just hear more of that? Okay, I'm gonna play one. You know, I'm gonna play the first Coaster song I ever heard, just to tell you what, just to show you what happened to me. My friend Paul, who was in the Walkmen with me, knows me. I've known him since, I don't know, we're in kindergarten, literally. So I've known him since the 70s. I'm like almost 50 right now. He knows the kind of stuff I like, and he was like, Walt, I have found the music that you were going to I found something you were going to go crazy for. And he played me this song by the Coasters called Little Egypt, and it started me on a tear. This is called Little Egypt by the Coasters. It's about a stripper.
1: Step right up, folks, and see Little Egypt do a famous dance of the pyramids. She walks, she talks, she claws on her belly like a reptile. Just one thin dime, one tenth of a dollar. Step

Okay, that is Little Egypt by the Coasters from, you know, I think it's like one of their later, last hits. I don't think it was actually a hit, but it's a great song. And I don't, that, it's funny that they do that little high voice at the end. Yeah, but, you know, great story, great, I mean, the rhymes, everything. I mean, I just love that. I can't get enough of that. The Coasters are really one of my favorite things that ever happened. They have so many good songs. So many good songs. I mean, because Lieber and Stoller wrote most of them, and the voices are incredible, and they inspired so many people. And anyway, yeah, Lieber and Stoller, like I was talking about earlier, wrote all those Benny King songs and wrote, you know, Save the Land Stands for Me and a million songs, and influenced a lot of people. And I wanted to play something that they definitely influence, that... Even though I think he was really trying to sound like a Lieber, like a Benny King song or something, really because his voice and whatever personality and spirit is so strong and great that, and the songwriting. I mean, the lyrics of this song. This is a song called "You Better Move On." It's by Arthur Alexander, who I first heard this song because it's on the Stones. On December's Children? Yeah, December's Children. The Stones cover it early on in like 64, I guess, 65. This is the Arthur Alexander made this in when? Probably 58, 60, 65. I'm not exactly sure. At some point in the early 60s, an American R&B singer. And he wrote this song. And I mean, this is really honestly one of my favorite songs in the world. And the Stones version is great. But this version is, I think, just out of control. This is Arthur Alexander, "You Better Move On."

Okay, yeah, that is You Better Move On. That's Arthur Alexander. I love that song. Pure defiance in that song. I love. You might know that. I first knew that because the Stones covered it. You know, and his other big song, Arthur Alexander, I feel like is just lost to time. Do people know Arthur Alexander? I mean, I do my homework on this stuff a lot, and it took me a while to learn about him. But he also wrote this song that, for you Beatles fans, you'll recognize. Anna.

Okay, that is the incredible Arthur Alexander doing Anna, a song that he wrote that, as some of you may know, the Beatles covered early on, like, I don't know, in 64 or something. I think it's on their first record. Yes, that is Arthur Alexander. You know, he, before I played Anna, I played You Better Move On. And I wanted to quickly play the Stones version, which is also great. I mean, I'm a huge Stones guy, and though I love the original, let's just hear the Stones, and I haven't heard it in a little bit. Here we go. This is You Better Move On by the Rolling Stones. This is from December's Children, which is what, 65, I bet, right?

Okay, yeah, that's the Stones doing You Better Move On, written by Arthur Alexander. I played his version just a minute ago. And, you know, the Stones do a pretty good job, you know? I mean, they do a great job. That's the first version of that song I ever heard, and I fell in love with that song. And I probably assumed that old Mick and Keith wrote it, but they did not. Okay, I'm going to go back to a bit of some more Lieber and Stoller stuff. Why not? I just want to show you that apart from writing, they were very versatile. Apart from writing, I mean, they wrote mostly R&B stuff in the early 60s, but late 50s, throughout the 50s. But they also wrote country stuff and produced country stuff. They wrote Jackson, which is, you know, Johnny Cash and June Carter made it famous. Like I said, I don't do any Googling for this show. I'm only information I have is either in my head or on the record sleeve. And I was going to say that this is the earliest version of this song, but it's actually not, I'm seeing. This is from 1967. So we're jumping around here a little bit. But I wanted to play this just because Lieber and Stoller didn't write it. Actually, Jerry Lieber co-wrote it with a guy named Billy Wheeler. But this is Jackson, sung by Nancy Sinatra, daughter of Frank, obviously, and Lee Hazelwood, who also produced the song. Okay, here we go. I love these voices together are just incredible. And this production and the drums, everything. Wonderful. Jackson by Nancy Sinatra and Lee Hazelwood.

Okay, that is Jackson by Lee Hazelwood and Nancy Sinatra. I think I have time for another song or two here. This has been very fun playing records for you guys. I'm going to play this song right here, actually. I've been playing a lot of Lieber and Stoller, you know, the guys who wrote all like the Drifters hits and the Coasters and a lot of early Elvis hits. Someday I want to do just an Elvis episode. They also, most of their stuff, their most famous stuff was all done by 1964, 63. They had written all their most famous stuff, but they continued to do stuff like that song was from 67. And they went on to do, write songs for Peggy Lee. They wrote, Is That All There Is? I mean, you know, Is That All There Is? I could do a whole episode on Is That All There Is. I mean, if you don't know Is That All There Is, go listen to it after this. It's so good. It's incredible. They also wrote this song for Maria Muldaur. I'm not sure how you say her name, but she was like a folky in the 60s. Bob Dylan did stuff with her, and then she's had a long and wonderful career. This is a song she did in the mid 70s called I'm a Woman, written by Lieber and Stoller. Here we go.

Yeah, that is Maria Muldaur doing I'm a Woman from 1974, the year I was born, actually. Written by Jerry Lieber and Mike Stoller, who I've been talking about incessantly for the last hour. Okay, I have one last song for you guys. I just want to say thank you. My name is Walter Martin. Again, I'm a musician and songwriter, and you can learn all about me if you look up Walter Martin Music. But yeah, I've had a lot of fun playing these records for you. I hope you've enjoyed them. I'm going to close with, this is not a Jerry Lieber, Mike Stoller song, but this is something from the period. It's sort of a goodnight song. It's the Fleetwoods from Seattle, singing group. What are they? Gary, Gretchen, and Barbara. They do Mr. Blue, you know, I'm Mr. Blue, and they do Come Softly to Me. They're great. The mellowest music I think the human mind can imagine. And this song is definitely one of their mellowest. And this song is not even on like Spotify or on the internet anywhere. I think it's only on this record. So enjoy this. This is Dormilona by the Fleetwoods. And thank you all so much. Have a good night.

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kicking off our time together with Flat Lonesome in How Long. 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

No tears. This is Bluegrass, and that was I Draw Slow. Here's Frank Sullivan with Leaving on a Jet Plane, featuring John Cohen, Rob Ikes, and Mike Munford.

from the album Leaving Town, that was I'm Riding This Train from Michael Cleveland. Right now, Run, Junior, Run on Bluegrass Around the Bend.

I've had Chris Stapleton and the Steel Drivers on my mind quite a bit lately. I love that Chris went out on his own and earned a Grammy this year, but what's cool is his former band also won a Grammy as well for the Muscle Shoals recording. So here's Brother John from the Steel Drivers on Bluegrass Around the Bend.

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5: I'm John DiLiberto, and you're hearing echoes from PRX. I've got two different takes on piano-based music in this hour, including something by Chad Lawson, MK Soul, and a reissue of Dustin O'Halloran's Lumiere. I've also got a track from Suzanne Perry. We first heard her as the voice of Love Spirals Downwards. She has a new single out, but it actually first appeared on a 2004 Project Records holiday singles album with her next band at the time, Melody Guild. Now it's been reissued as a single under Suzanne's name.
4: What will become of my dear friend? Where will his actions lead us?
5: Suzanne Perry and a song from The Nightmare Before Christmas. But don't worry, it's all beautiful dreams this hour on Echoes.

You're hearing echoes from PRX, and I'm John DiLiberto. Coming up, music from Suzanne Perry and Holland Holmes. Well, let's start with something from our June CD of the month. It's by Hammock, and it's called The Second Coming Was a Moonrise. This is We Close Our Eyes So We Can See.

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This has been a test of the emergency alert system. Had this been an actual emergency, the tones you just heard would have been followed by additional information. 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

Paul Adams and a new single from him called Sundown for Cosmic Cowboys. I think Paul's playing just about everything on that track, including some slide guitar, harmonica, ebow, I think, as well. Suzanne Perry, ahead of that, she used to be in the band Love Spirals Downwards. She's done not a lot of solo stuff, I don't believe. She's turned up on some records by Falling You, and she also had a group called Melody Guild in the early 2000s. She's got a new single called Sally Song, although I think it may have been issued many, many years ago, but it's just come out as a new single, and Sally's song is from the score to The Nightmare Before Christmas. Holland Holmes ahead of that with So Far Away from his latest, The Sanctity of Rust, and a couple of piano tracks in there. MK Soul was one of them from his album Chapters. We heard Take Me With You, and Dustin O'Halloran up at the top from his album Lumiere, which came out, I think, over a decade ago and has now been reissued. We heard We Move Lightly. And up at the top, a track from our June CD of the month, Hammocks, The Second Coming, was A Moonrise. And I've got a review of that recording up on our website at echoes.org. And Echoes CD of the Month Club listeners have already been enjoying that album for a while. Just go to echoes.org to find out more about all of that. Stay with me. More music coming as Echoes continues from PRX. Supporting Echoes is Wayfarer Music, who've released an Echoes benefit album, Common Community. It's a recording of all original ambient tracks from artists including Brandon Lane, Andrew Schoen, Dino Pacifici, Sean O'Brien Smith, Michelle Qureshi, and more. For more information, go to echoes.org. 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

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You're hearing Echoes from PRX, and I'm John DiLiberto. Coming up, music from Oubli, but first is Chad Lawson. This is the title track to his album, Awakening the Stillness Within.

Obli with Victoria from the album Soft Speak, and that came out of Chad Lawson and Awakening the Stillness Within, which featured Rashika Shakar. Coming up, I've got Unwed Sailors and Roan. You can get a playlist for today's Echo that is on our website at echoes.org. From an EP called Vela Nebulae, this is Mariaca.

Dead Sail, a really good post-rock band, a new album called High Remembrance. We heard Cinnamon from that, and that came out of Shelby Natasha, title track to her album, It Was Mine. Roan in there with the Lingua, that was that electronic piece that kind of gradually accelerated into a climax, and Mariaca up at the top with Vela Nebulae. I'm John DiLiberto. Thanks for being with me in this first hour of Echoes today. If you want to get in touch with us, just go to our website at echoes.org. Stay with us. More Echoes ahead as we continue from PRX. Arlo Parks is a British singer with a penchant for electronic pop. We'll hear a song from her album, Ambiguous Desire. I've also got something by Jamie Rose Hennigan and a track from her album, Desert Goddess. We bow down in the next hour of Echoes from PRX.

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I'm John DiLiberto, and you're hearing Echoes from PRX. Shearwater is the drifty alternative rock group. They are pretty much the project of singer and guitarist Jonathan Myberg, and they have a new album out called New World. I've got a track off of that may be a reference to an old tune by the Monkees, Daydream Unbeliever.

to the light. New music by Shearwater. I've got that ahead, as well as a classic by Brian Eno and Harold Budd, and a cover of a Joy Division song. It's all ahead on Echoes.

You're hearing Echoes from PRX, and I'm John DiLibretto. I've got another track by Hammock ahead, as well as Shearwater, but let's start with Brian Eno and Harold Budd, going back to their album The Pearl. This is Lost in the Humming Air.

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What a nice track from Shearwater, Daydream Unbeliever, from the album The New World, and that came out of Hammock, title piece to their album The Second Coming Was a Moonrise. That is Echo's CD of the month for June. You can read more about that on our website at echoes.org. Felsman entirely before that, remixed by Sophie Pays, Reset, and Karen before that, Further We Fall, from her album Physics Universal Love Language. And up at the top, Brian Eno and Harold Budd, Lost in the Humming Air. I've got more music ahead, including Arlo Parks, as Echoes continues from PRX. Do you want to represent Echoes to the world? 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

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You're hearing echoes from PRX, and I'm John DiLibretto. Coming up, I've got Arlo Parks, but first here's Bonner Kramer and Thurston Moore covering a song by Joy Division called Insight.

Arlo Parks with Heaven from her album Ambiguous Desire, and that came out of Vin Downs and Tom Eaton Kaleidoscope with their longtime partner there, Jeff Oster, on flugelhorns off the album Until the Light Was Gone, and Bonner Kramer and Thurston Moore up at the top off their album They Came Like Swallows. That is far and away the most mellow piece on this recording, which is saying quite a lot since that particular tune is a Joy Division cover. Coming up, I've got a long electronic track from Jamie Rose Hennigan. If you think you missed something I played on Echoes today, you will find it in the playlist for today's show, and that is at echoes.org. Here's Midori Hirano with Blue Horizon.

0: Jamie Rose Hannigan, a really interesting take on Berlin School Electronics' Spectral Shift off her latest album, Desert Goddess. And that brings Echoes to a conclusion today. I'm John DiLiberto. Thank you so much for being with me. If you want to get in touch with us, please go to our website at echoes.org. Jeff Town is the producer of Echoes. 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
0: On the next Echoes, new music by Fen Lily, who has just released her third album, Big Picture. And we're going to hear an emerging electronic pop artist, Sky Moon Maria. She has a new album called Dreaming Out Loud. We're better to do that, but on Echoes, with me, John DiLiberto from PRX.

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I'm John DiLiberto, and you're hearing a Slow Flow Echoes from PRX. In the current this hour are a pair of duets. One of them is real, and the other from Beyond the Grave. The real one is Kayan Kalor and Tumani Jabate, and the more macabre one is David Darling, who passed in early 2021, and Hans Christian. I've also got electronic music out of Colombia by Mr. Seti, who adds a bit of South American flavor to his down-tempo sound.

You're hearing a slow flow echoes from PRXN. I'm John DiLibretto. Coming up, I've got a long electronic track by Thanico. We're going to hear a really cool minimalist piece that was originally composed by an artist who I hadn't really heard of before. But let's start with Alex DeGrassi. I've definitely heard of him. He put out so many great albums in the 70s, 80s, and 90s. In fact, his last great album was the 1998 release, The Water Garden. Here's a track from it, Cumulus Rising.

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Eric Hall from his album Canto Ostinato. This is a piece actually composed by Simeon Tenholt, who passed away back in 2012. It was originally scored for four pianos. Eric Hall added in some electric keyboards and organ and really created a nice piece that goes continuously for the entire album, about 50-60 minutes or so. That came out of Geometric Patterns in Utopia Planetia by Thanico, a Greek electronic artist. That's from his latest, Structures on Mars. And a couple of acoustic guitar pieces before that, Shoreline by Fireseeds and Cumulus Rising by Alex Degrassi, one of the great fingerstyle players to come out of the whole Windham Hill thing. Coming up in the next half hour of the Slow Flow, we're going to be hearing two cellists, and David Darling and Hans Christian playing together, sort of. You know you can hear Echoes anytime that you want if you've got a subscription to Echoes Online. 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The Slow Flow continues in the next hour from PRX. Did you know about the Echoes app? 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

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You're hearing a slow flow echoes from PRXN. I'm John DiLiberto, and as we always do in the second half hour of the flow, we'll go nonstop for about 29 minutes. It will include Kayan Kalor and Tumani Jabate, David Darling and Hans Christian, and Tayo Ray. But let's start with Mystica, an electronic artist out of Colombia. Don't get too many of those in here. Has a new album called Signals, and this is

Tayo Ray, the alter ego of Saul Stokes from the album Shattering Stimuli, Maybe in Berlin, the name of that track. That came out of David Darling and Hans Christian. Hans took a bunch of cello improvisations by David Darling and then kind of orchestrated them and added his own cello and created the album Ocean Dreaming Ocean. That came out of a duet by two people who are very much with us, Kayan Kalor and Tumani Jabate. One's playing Comanche, the other is playing Akora. And we heard the track, The Sky is the Same Color Everywhere. And up at the top, Miss DeSetti with Mirage. I'm John DiLiberto. Thank you for being with me in this first hour of A Slow Flow Echoes. You can get a playlist on our website. That is at echoes.org. You'll have links to all these albums and tunes. Once again, it's all at echoes, echoes.org. Jeff Town is the producer of Echoes. 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I put you to sleep at the end of the next hour when we hear a segment of Max Richter's Sleep Tranquility Bass. That's his new album based on his earlier 8-hour sleep project. Put your head on your pillow, but not until the end of the next hour in A Slow Flow Echoes from PRX.

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I'm so happy to be your dad. It's the biggest kind of love. It's the best I ever had. Hey, boy, now hey, you give me chills like rock and roll, but I'm weary of what's ahead. 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

0: Good morning. Happy Monday, Joyce Jackie, sitting in for Dave Michaels. There's Mumford & Sons with Chris Stapleton, some of our favorites together, right? On a song called Here, right here on WEXT, where we are in a pledge drive. We need to raise $15,000 to keep WEXT going strong. 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We're going to throw in a little swag just for you on Mystery Monday, WEXTradio.org.
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0: Happy Mystery Monday. 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And it will be arriving at your door, WEXTradio.org, on this Mystery Monday. New music from Cersei and Noah Kahan in the set, and we'll kick it off with a live version of Ohio. Here's Neil Young.

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The dynamic duo Melanie and Rich, known better as Cersei, Local 518 Wolves from Cersei. Joyce Jackie with you on this Mystery Monday. Yes, we will send you an additional gift, a little mystery from WEXT when you make your contribution right now. 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On the way, music from the Chicks, and this is Roy Orbison circa 1968.

0: Good morning. There's the Chicks on WEXT. Joyce along with you. John Craigie ahead of that with Fire Season. And WEXT is in our pledge season this month. 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

Howdy, folks. This is Boy Golden from way up in Winnipeg, Canada, and you've now left regular radio behind. 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

New music this Mystery Monday from Modest Mouse, picking dragons' pockets. What do I mean? Mystery Monday? It's a My Exit Monday. Well, yes, it is. It still is a My Exit Monday. 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Let us surprise you. WEXTradio.org, My Morning Jacket's new one in this set. And this is the latest from Deer Tick. Mary Singletary is the title of it.

0: Grace Potter's new one, Love Me Not, on WEXT. 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
1: 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Very nice. Let's see. On the way, we've got Metrics with something new, and here are the miracles.

0: from the year WEXT first went on air. 2007, there's Sunvolt with Action. Metric's new one, Victim of Luck as well. 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
0: You know, here at WEXT, there are no rules. So how about this song from the Staple Singers, Who Took the Merry Out of Christmas? We're going to enjoy this. And please make that contribution on a Mystery Monday. We're in a challenge period. 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And we're going to send you an additional surprise thank you gift in addition to the one that you pick out. 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

What an epic and talented band WEXT is. So happy to play for you The Call with a live version of I Still Believe. Suki Waterhouse, Elton John, the Staple Singers. Who took the merry out of Christmas? Hey, we've got a gift for you. It's called A Mystery Monday happening right now. Make your contribution. Grab a gift, as you always would do, and we're going to send you an additional gift. What will it be? We're going to surprise you. And let's see. Did I mention we're in a challenge period? Your contribution will also be matched dollar for dollar up to $1,500. So that is a reason and a half to make a contribution, right? Here's Ziggy Marley with Racism is a Killer on WEXT.

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0: Good morning, Joyce Jackie with you. Roots and Rock on your Mystery Monday. Casey Musgraves right there. The Lone Bellow, Warren Zevon, Ziggy Marley, who is coming to Tanglewood July 14th with Trombone Shorty. We've got tickets to see him. $11 monthly. You can be there and have a fun time with all the other fans hanging out at Tanglewood. And remember, yeah, it's a Mystery Monday. What does that mean? It means if you pick, for example, those Ziggy Marley Trombone Shorty tickets, we're going to give you an additional gift as well. It's our way of saying thank you. WEXTradio.org. I've got the Eagles coming up in just a moment.
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There's Super 400 with Agent of Change. And we've got Breakfast with the Beatles. We'll kick it off with Get Back on EXT.

I secured them an audition at Decca on New Year's Day 1962. They came to London and stayed at the Royal Hotel, paying 27 shillings a night for bed and breakfast. They were poor and I wasn't rich, but we all celebrated with rum and scotch and coke, which was becoming a Beatle drink even then.

0: I bet there's two of your favorites together, right? Ringo Starr and Willie Nelson, two of my favorites. Joyce, Jackie, with you, there's Breakfast with the Beatles, Right One for Me. Paul McCartney ahead of that with That Would Be Something. Get Back from the Beatles, kicking off our Breakfast with the Beatles feature. And right now is the time for you to make your contribution. Why? 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
0: 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Here's Sophie Lane.

There's cancer survivor and all-round terrific musician Melissa Etheridge being alive. She is grateful for her life and her health, and I am grateful for you for being here listening to WEXT and supporting WEXT on this Mystery Monday, where we will send you an additional gift in addition to the one you select. Yes, and it is a challenge period. Your contribution is being matched dollar for dollar. The black seeds are going to cool us down. But first, here's new music from Taj Mahal and the Phantom Blues Band.

0: That is just such a power-packed new track from Johnny Blue Skies and the Dark Clouds. It's called Situation. 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

Parkersburg, Gravelburg, Colorado, Ellensburg, Rexburg, Vicksburg, El Dorado, Larimore, Atmore, Havistaw, Chattanooga, Chaska, Nebraska, Alaska, Opelika, Baraboo, Waterloo, Kalamazoo, Kansas City, Sioux City, Cedar City, Dodge City, what a pity.

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Nora Jones with Running on WEXT. And hey, it is a Mystery Monday. A My Exit Monday, of course, but a Mystery Monday where when you make your contribution, we're going to throw in a special gift from our WEXT prize vault. Maybe it's a WEXT t-shirt or a vinyl record. You never know what it's going to be. It's going to be something you'll love. I assure you that. WEXTradio.org. How about some local 518 music? Here's TV Doctors.

0: Good morning. There's Paradise Road from Clover County on WEXT. TV Doctors from the 518 as well. Joyce Jackie with you. Happy My Exit Monday. Happy Mystery Monday as well. What am I talking about? Mystery Monday. Yeah, we're going to send you an additional gift in addition to the one that you choose as our way of encouraging you to make your contribution during, check this out, our challenge period. We're also in a challenge period. So now is the time. 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
0: Let's hear from all of you Grateful Dead heads. I've got the Grateful Dead with one of my favorites, Bertha. 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
1: Nathaniel Rateliff, some roots and rock on your My Exit Monday and Mystery Gift Monday. 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

0: The incomparable Brandi Carlile. There's Life on the Run on WEXT. 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

0: Good morning. There's some great songwriting from the Hold Steady Constructive Summer. What kind of summer will it be for you? Are you going to see the Dave Matthews Band July 18th at SPAC? We've got lawn tickets, $12 monthly, Ziggy Marley with Trombone Shorty in July at Tanglewood. 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
0: 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Joyce Jackie with you. Here's Dave's Daily Double 2 from Jim Keller. Here's Sunshine in My Pocket.

Sarah McKee wrapping up that set of music with Goodbye, which is what I have to say, Joyce Jackie, wishing you a good remainder of your Monday. 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Laura is up next. I'm leaving you with the new one from Red Clay Strays called Demons in Your Choir.

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0: The title track of Noah Kahan's latest album, The Great Divide. I just love that song so, so much. Love that album. He's on his sold-out Great Divide tour right now, but if you want to see him in person, you might be able to still snag some tickets to Stateside Fest happening in Kingston, New York on July 4th. Noah is headlining. Exit 97.7 and 106.1 WEXT. I'm Laura Grant. Happy Monday, everybody. Happy June 8th. I've got lots of great music on the way. The latest from Jack White, Brett Denon coming up, and the latest single from local 518er, Keegan James.
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1: The Beach Boys started us off with Good Vibrations. 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Now let's go down to sea level with Keegan James.

baby, you caught my bluff. Pass it on and wave goodbye. Got my head in the clouds, I'm super high. Sea level, it's a pretty view. Big sky, white sand, it'll have to do. Sun so bright, gonna catch a tan till I see a thundercloud start rolling in.

0: Anderson East singing about a girlfriend. Ahead of that, Death Cab for Cutie, Riptides. It's off their album, I Built You a Tower, which is out now, dropped on Friday. I listened to the entire album and was lucky enough to be a guest on NPR's podcast, New Music Friday podcast, which is still up, by the way, if you want to check it out. And I talk about that album and it's just fantastic. So check it out. And Local 518 Keegan James started us off with Sea Level. Love that song. Love the music video attached to it. Make sure you check it out on Keegan's social media and follow him to keep up with all his goings on.
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3: 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I'm Laura Grant. Lots of great music on the way. The latest from Courtney Barnett. I've got Leve's latest coming up, but first, let's go drive-in with Presley Hale.

Courtney Barnett's latest on WEXT, Sight Unseen, featuring Waxahachie. It's off Courtney's new album, Creature of Habit. Leve ahead of that with her latest, Mad Woman. It's a bonus track on the deluxe edition of her album, A Matter of Time, The Final Hour. Check out the music video, too. It features Hudson Williams of Heated Rivalry fame and some fabulous ladies as well. And we started out with Presley Hale, discovery track right there, Just Drivin'. Love her so much. If you love the music here on WEXT, please support us. And today is a great day to do it because right now, a wonderful group of listeners is offering a $1,500 matching challenge. 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

0: Mumford & Sons on WEXT, the first track off their new album, Here. It's from Prize Fighter, a no-skip album, and that features Chris Stapleton. Love that song so, so much. I also love the version that they did with Sierra Farrell on Saturday Night Live. They're coming to Madison Square Garden from August 11th through the 13th. Head to their website for ticket info. Echo and the Bunny Man in that set, Lips Like Sugar. And Lucy Dacus started us off with her new single, Planting Tomatoes. She's coming to Mass Mocha on July 23rd. If you want tickets, you know what to do.
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0: So much great music on the way. I've got a new single from local 518er Jeff Brisbane, also the queen of soul herself in this set, and the latest from Cassius Culpepper. He's coming to SPAC this month. I'll tell you about that in just a bit. But first, we're going to roll it back to 1983 with R.E.M.

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Local 518er Jeff Brisbane with a new single, Asbury. We love our local 518ers here at WEXT, and you can catch Jeff on his never-ending tour. He'll be at Henry's Tavern in Ballston Spa on Wednesday from 5:30 to 8:30 p.m. Check him out if you can. And the food at Henry's is just great. The Queen of Soul herself, ahead of that, Break It to Me Gently.

And Cassius Culpepper back there, man of his word. It's off his debut album, Act One. If you want to see Cassius in person, he is supporting Jelly Roll at SPAC on the 21st of this month. Head to his website for ticket info. If you love the music on WEXT, I'm going to ask you to give right now because we've got an incredible way for you to double your impact and to double your support because a wonderful group of listeners is offering a $1,500 matching challenge. 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

0: on my own. Jackie Vinson on WEXT, rolling and tumbling. Ahead of that, the latest from the Black Keys, You Got to Lose, written by Ike Turner, off the album Peaches. They're on their Peaches tour, and they are going to be stopping by New York. Head to their website for ticket info. And, of course, Hozier started us off with From Eden. Love Hozier. On the way, I've got The Jam, the latest single from Jesse Malin, and a bit further down the line, the latest from the Jaws of Brooklyn.
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0: 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I'm Laura Grant. I've got a discovery track from identical Irish twins, the Elidus. This is Willow on WEXT.

New music from Jesse Malin, Hollywood Forever. We are so happy that Jesse Malin is on the road to recovery, has been for a little while, but we are very happy about it. He suffered a spinal stroke a couple of years ago, but he is on the mend and making new music, Hollywood Forever. The jam ahead of that, Precious. And the Elitist started us off with that discovery track, Willow. If you love the music we bring you here on WEXT, I am asking you to support us. And today is a great day to do that because a wonderful group of listeners is offering a matching challenge of $1,500. So if you give today, every dollar you give, up to $1,500, is matched dollar for dollar, so you can double your impact to WEXT and keep us alive and thriving on the air. 1-800-272-6492 or WEXTradio.org. 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

0: The latest single from Brigitte calls me baby, Slumber Party. Their new album, Irreversible, is out now. Check it out. John Prine ahead of that, Speed of the Sound of Loneliness. And Mia Wilkes in that set. Her latest single, LYA, stands for Love You Always. She says this song is about freedom and walking away when things don't feel right. That takes a lot of strength. And if you have done that recently, then I applaud you and I am behind you.
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0: If you're just tuning in, I want to say a big thank you to you for turning that dial to WEXT Radio, because this is where you leave regular radio behind. Now let's take a bite out of a glass onion.

The Avett Brothers on WEXT. Pretty Girl from San Diego. Those guys collabed with Mike Patton on the Avett Patton record, and I just love that team up so much. They are going to be stopping by Brooklyn, New York on June 12th, which is a Friday. If you want tickets, head on over to their website. Ahead of that, Michaela Ann, These Are the Days. She's going to be performing at Stateside Fest with Noah Kahan as the headliner on July 4th in Kingston, New York, if you want tickets. And the Beatles started us off with Glass Onion. 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We've got a match going on. 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The sacred is the sweetest. Here's the parlor of the local 518 on WEXT.

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0: Someone Like You, Adele. That's off her 21 album, which came out 15 years ago. Where did the time go? I certainly don't know. Grace Potter ahead of that, Love Me Not. It's off her new album, Trespasser, which is coming out in August. She's also going to be supporting the Zac Brown Band this summer at Forest Hills Stadium in Queens, New York. Head to her website for ticket info. And a big shout out to our longtime listener, Duncan, who loves Grace Potter. Duncan, that one was for you. And the parlor of the local 518 started us off with that new single, The Sacred is the Sweetest. I hope WEXT is sacred to you. 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
0: 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I'm Laura Grant. It is Music Discovery Time with Selwyn Birchwood. This is Should Have Never Gotten Out of Bed on WEXT Radio.

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Dancing on the Wall with Muna, the title track of their latest album. Girl Sweet Voiced ahead of that, Tonight. And Selwyn Birchwood started us off with that discovery track, Should Have Never Gotten Out of Bed. It's off her new album, Electric Swamp Funkin' Blues. You know, you don't have to get out of bed to listen to WEXT. 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

0: Kacey Musgraves coming out of a dry spell with that one. It's from her new album, Middle of Nowhere, which is out now. And of course, the title of her album is from an actual sign in her town of Golden, Texas, where it proclaims it is the middle of nowhere. If you want to see Kacey in person, she's playing New York for 3 dates at the end of August. August 31st and September 1st, she will be at MSG. And on September 2nd, she will be playing the Barclays Center in Brooklyn. Head to her website for ticket info.
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Local 518er Blue Wilder, Whirlwind, off the new album, Love in the Rearview. Got a CD release event happening at McGeary's in Albany at 5 p.m. on June 13th. Won't want to miss that. What a great place for music. What a great space to hang out and great food and atmosphere. 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Radiohead ahead of that and Beck in that set, Ride Lonesome. You don't have to ride lonesome when you're listening to WEXT. We are the perfect companion for a road trip. 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

0: The Decemberists with Summer Song. Ahead of that, the latest from Squeeze, Why Don't You? It's from their new album Trixies, which is out now. And Taj Mahal and Keb Mo started us off, Don't Leave Me Here. On the way, more great music. We're going to roll it back to the 60s with one of my favorite songs from Van Morrison. Also, the latest from Goose. They're coming to SPAC this summer. I'll tell you how you can get tickets in just a bit.
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0: 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I'm Laura Grant. I've got a discovery track from Allison Russell off her new album. This is called Cold April on WEXT.

Goose on WEXT. Good to be. Just love those guys. That is from their new album, Big Modern. 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

0: Title track of Dar Williams' latest album, Hummingbird Highway. Ahead of that, Jackson Browne's Somebody's Baby. Love that song. And Mavis Staples in that set, Human Mind. That song was written by Hozier and Allison Russell. That's off Mavis's latest album, Sad and Beautiful World. On the way, more great music. I've got Bobby Blue Bland. I also have Johnny Blue Skies in the Dark Clouds latest, and a bit further down the line, my pal Julia Alseroff.
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0: If you're just tuning in, I want to say a big thank you to you for turning that dial to WEXT Radio, because this is where you leave regular radio behind. 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

0: Rolling it back to 1974 with that one, Ain't No Love in the Heart of a City from Bobby Blue Bland. Johnny Blue Skies and the Dark Clouds ahead of that with Situation. It's off their new album, Mutiny After Midnight. Those guys are coming to New York in October. Head to their website for ticket info. And Bonnie Raitt started us off with that John Prine cover of Angel from Montgomery. I'm going to ask you again today, please support our station. 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

0: I Don't Live Here Anymore. The title track of the 2021 album from The War on Drugs. Ahead of that, the latest single from Meek, Fabulous. And it is fabulous. I love that song so, so much. Georgia Meek, who's known professionally as Just Meek, she's a British singer and songwriter, and she first gained recognition under her birth name through independent indie pop releases. And Julia Alseroff of the Local 518 started us off with Still Breaking. It's off her latest album, Infidelity. That whole album is absolutely fantastic. Go and get it.
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0: 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I'm Laura Grant. It is Music Discovery Time with Chris Matthews. 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

Red Clay Stray's latest single, People Hatin'. That is off their new album, Grateful, which is absolutely fantastic. I am calling it a no-skip album. I had the pleasure of speaking with NPR Music last Friday about it. I also spoke with the producer from All Things Considered on NPR. Just such a wonderful time to discuss music and how much I love that album. To Dusky Trucks, ahead of that, Future Soul, the title track of their album. They're coming to Tanglewood on September 2nd. If you want tickets, you know what to do. That is it for me today. Thank you so much for listening. Exit 97.7 and 106.1 WEXT. I'm Laura Grant. Stick around for Chris Wink. DMB at 3 is right around the corner. But to play me out, the latest from Houndmouth.

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0: 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From Before These Crowded Streets, that's Pig. 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

0: This is your home for local music in the Capital District. Local 518, The Bell Curves. That's I'll Come Back Around. The album just out this year called Tides and Rain came out earlier this year. And they're going to be playing at WEXT Fest on July 25th at Music Haven. And we can't wait to see you there. You want to see the full lineup? Check it out. All sorts of cool stuff is going to be happening July 25th at Music Haven as WEXT Fest takes the stage with the Bell Curves, the Sugar Hold, and a whole lot more. 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

0: Opening some doors for you, that's Noah Kahn, 97.7 and 106.1, WEXTRadio.org. And that is that's from his new album called The Great Divide. We heard Eric Bibb from the new album One Mississippi. That song is this one, Don't, and Chocolate Jesus from the Mule Variations. 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My name is Chris Wink. Thank you for hanging out with me, leaving regular radio behind. 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
0: Oh, and whether you take another thank you gift or not, you're also going to be part of Mystery Gift Monday, where a special thing will be sent to you in the mail, and that's going to be fun. 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

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So the artists like Joe Pernice and Norman Blake of Teenage Fan Club have a home on the radio with this new song called I'd Rather Look Away.

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0: Weekdays at 4, it's The Meeting with the Boss. From the amazing 1982 classic, Nebraska, that's Highway Patrolman. The only boss we listen to, of course, is Bruce Springsteen. Exactly. We heard the Barr Brothers, we heard a classic from America, and the playlist is on our website, wextradio.org. Coming up this hour, I've got a very special song for you from the Appalachia record that Emily Scott Robinson gave us, a song that she wrote after wandering the back alleyways of Telluride, Colorado, where she's from, probably around the time of one of the festivals out there. Also on the way, a classic from Amy Winehouse. We'll hear the latest from His Golden Messenger and Surf's Up, WEXTRadio.org. The Beach Boys just ahead.
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0: It's your home for local music in the Capital District, Local 518. That is Cassandra Kabinski covering Joni Mitchell's Both Sides Now. Picking Dragon's Pockets, I should say, was Modest Mouse. The new album is An Eraser and a Maze, just out now. And the Beach Boys going back to 1971 for the classic Surf's Up. Hey, it's about 20 minutes after 4 o'clock. Thank you for leaving regular radio behind. What's this Mystery Gift Monday? Have you been hearing about that all day today? Well, let me try and explain it to you. If you can make a donation today, your gift will be matched dollar for dollar. But any donation you make today, doesn't matter if you take a thank you gift or not, doesn't matter if you qualify for a thank you gift, we're going to send you a surprise mystery item. Yeah, in addition to whatever else you do. It could be a CD, could be some vinyl, WEXT merch, or something else fun from our stash. We're trying to reach $15,000 as quickly as we possibly
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0: Send you a surprise mystery item. 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

0: Hiss, Golden Messenger. MC Taylor's new record, he says, is very personal. It's called I'm People, and that's in the middle of it. Dirtbag Saloon. Emily Scott Robinson says she wrote that song wandering the back alleyways of Telluride, Colorado, probably during the time of a festival. She was probably there, maybe playing it, maybe just there to see the great music. Anyway, the album is called Appalachia from Emily Scott Robinson. Find the playlist at the website. A lot of cool things at the website. There's Live at EXT sessions. There's a new 518 session up there right now with Bronte Roman from the local 518, and she was awesome. You should check that out. All right, and there's lots of other fun things there, too. WEXTRadio.org is also where you can find the lineup for WEXT Fest, July 25th at Music Haven. It's gonna be fun. Hey, I've got a cool classic from Morrison Hotel next.
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right. I'm crazy about my baby. They're the Ladybugs from 2015, 97.7 and 106.1 WEXT Radio. Death Cab, the new album, I Built You a Tower. The song was Riptides. And also The Doors from Morrison Hotel. It's My Exit Monday. One of our listeners is going to be a My Exit DJ tonight at 9 o'clock. And if you'd like to be a My Exit DJ, you sure could be. Oh, tonight's My Exit, it's not even just one listener. It's like 14 listeners. It's the amazing folks from the Capital Chamber Leadership Course that was happening here at WMHT. And we had a lot of fun with them. They came in and all picked out their own songs, and they all get to introduce them. And it's going to be tonight at 9 o'clock here on the radio. 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Going shopping? Yeah, good. It's the Mystery Gift Monday. You could get something fun, too. We don't know what it's going to be, but it could be fun. Here are the Strokes.

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0: Making our way home tonight with the latest from Mumford & Sons. There's Here, a song that features Chris Stapleton on the album called Prize Fighter. And we heard Chet Faker, this time for real. He's from Australia. His real name is Nicholas James Murphy. And the band with Ain't No More Cane. 97.7 and 106.1 WEXTRadio.org. 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
0: It sure has been a lovely day. 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

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From Avro Park. You know, we love Annie. She's been sending us songs for many, many years. That's her new one. It's called Dumb Boy. 97.7 and 106.1 WEXT. 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This was a fan favorite back in 2015 from Billy F. Gibbons, WEXT, WEXTradio.org. 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

0: Day after day, classic music from Badfinger, going back to 1971 for that one. The young man who was born during the Second Liberian Civil War, John J. Lowe, a.k.a. Monrovia, before that, the song Heavy Foot is on the album Bloodline, which is my number one pick for 2026. I know we still got half a year to go, and there's lots of great records that have been coming out since I picked it, but there's a lot of great songs on this album. You got to check out Monrovia and the album Bloodline. 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Dylan at Dusk? 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

James Blunt took us back to the first year of WEXT from his album All the Lost Souls. That's 1973, that came out in 2007. Devin Gilfillian, new album Time Will Tell. We heard Hold On, a classic tune from Mark Cohn, and From a Fool Such as I, Can't Help Falling in Love, Dylan at Dusk, weeknights around 5:30. 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How about Tiff Merritt? Her new record's called Sugar on WEXT Radio.

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0: Arlo Parks from the new album Ambiguous Desire. That's Two-Sided, 97.7-1061 WEXT. Damien Rice, The Black Crowes, and even the new one from Tiff Merritt in that set of music. You'll find the playlist at the website wextradio.org. All right, so Billy Ray Cyrus has a new record coming called The Hill. You know, I never thought I would be here at WEXT and we would be playing Billy Ray Cyrus, but I'm going to do it this hour. Yeah. And I don't want you to turn away because you're thinking, oh my God, no. You actually might want to hear this. It's pretty cool. Also on the way, The Who, T-Rex, Michael Stipe from REM teams up with Andrew Watt for a cool song, the theme song to the HBO show The Rooster. 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
0: Banger gone. 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

Pictures of Lily. There we go. From the late 60s, The Who, 97.7 and 106.1 WEXT. I Played the Fool. That is from the show The Rooster on HBO. Michael Stipe of REM and Andrew Watt teaming up together for that. T-Rex 2 with a classic from The Electric Warrior. 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And while you're there, know that if you can click the donate button, it's part of, you're going to be part of Mystery Gift Monday. 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Local 518, yeah, on your home for local music in the Capital District. The new album, Hard to Get to Heaven, it's new from Eastbound Jesus.

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0: Kings of Leon with Radioactive. Love that one. Going back to 2010 for that fan favorite, WEXTRadio.org. The new one from Grace Potter before that, Love Me Not. The album Trespasser comes out in August. And Eastbound Jesus, reminding me that we played Eastbound Jesus way, way back in the early days of WEXT. And I think about, you know, yeah, there are some other stations that play some local music. Some local music. Not very much, but some. And we're glad that they do. And I like that they, you know, one of the things that we don't do, and maybe we should do, is that they fix it to certain points of the day. And that's the only time you're going to hear it. We like to just sort of throw it in and mix it in with the whole sound. And if that's something that's important to you, please donate tonight. WEXTRadio.org. It's My Exit Monday. One of our listeners, actually 14 of our listeners, are going to be DJs tonight on the My Exit show. The folks from the Capital Chamber and their leadership course came together and picked songs, and it's a lot of fun. You're going to love the show tonight. 9 o'clock on the radio.
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4: All right, so I was talking with my friend Willie, and he says, wait, are you guys really playing the Billy Ray Cyrus record? Yes, yes, we are. And I'm going to play it for you right now. Don't touch that dial. I want to know what you think. I do. I really want to know. He teams up here with daughter Noah Cyrus. Now, the album is produced by Brazen Cyrus, his son. It's called The Hill. Here's On Our Way Along. Let me know what you think. 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
5: Where the sun rises on the hill.

She was just at the Troy Savings Bank Music Hall, and everybody was rocking. Don't let it bring you down. There's Samantha Fish covering Neil from the deluxe edition of her album Paper Doll. Melissa Etheridge, just also at the Troy Savings Bank Music Hall, her new record called Rise, we heard Being Alive, and also Ingrid Michaelson in there. Playlist is at the website. My name is Chris Wink. Thank you for letting me be your DJ. 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

0: Well, well, well, my friend, it is My Exit Monday. Kacey Musgraves, her new record is called Middle of Nowhere. That's Dry Spell. Wings with Let 'Em In, a classic from the late 70s. Wings at the Speed of Sound. And a classic from the Cars 2, the Shake It Up record, Since You're Gone, 97.7, 106.1. 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
0: And a classic from the Summer of Soul soundtrack. Did you see that movie? Wow. Questlove really did it up. It was great. The Staples Singers were part of that concert that happened down there, the Woodstock of Harlem, they said. It's been a change on WEXTRadio.org.

0: get it. And you know the reason why. But now, if you got an education, we can demand what we want. Isn't that right?
1: Yeah.
0: So go to school, children, learn all you can. Now who knows? It's been a change, and you might be the president of the United States one day. 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

It's your home for local music in the Capital District. Local 518 Peter Anello. Great guitarist, really cool songwriter. Everybody's running from something, he says. Sarah Blacker before that with Drivin' and Peter Frampton's new record, featuring Benmont Tench on the song Buried Treasure. WEXTRadio.org. My name is Chris Wink. Thank you for doing what you can. 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And we discovered this one back in 2010 from Robert Francis. The album was called Before Nightfall. Here's Junebug on WEXTRadio.org.

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0: Mike Doty, looking at the world from the bottom of a well. 97.7 and 106.1 WEXT. From Haughty Melodic, that's the record it came from. And I Lost My Gal from Memphis. That was Jenna Nichols from her album The Commuter. And Robert Francis. Great music discovery here on this radio station. Artists that you just don't hear on regular radio. And that's one of the reasons why you love listening. And right now, as part of that sort of whole discovery thing, we've got this cool Mystery Gift Monday going on. We don't know what you're going to get. I wish I could tell you, but it's going to be cool. I know it's going to be cool. It could be a CD, could be some vinyl, WEXT merch, or something else fun from our stash. Remember, you're going to be part of the dollar for dollar match. Whatever you give, you're part of Mystery Gift Monday. If you want to get tickets, sure, make the donation for those tickets. And know that you're going to get something else special, too. 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
0: So these guys formed back in 2015 in San Diego, their very first full-length record just a couple of years ago. And now they've got a new record on the way. 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

Biba Doobie teaming up with the Marias for All I Did Was Dream of You. 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All right. 97.7 and 106.1 WEXT. Ian McCullough and the Echo and the Bunnymen. Guys, I love that record, Ocean Rain. 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